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1: 301. Round Hill on California 9, Zebra Charles Yellow 464. It's a black Honda.

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1: Rescue 7 en route, sick patient, priority 3, 670 Highway 395 north of Marine Strauss, Custis, Palomino Lane and Greenwich Road. 81-year-old female, unwell, unable to walk, here en route at 17.

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pick up a 76 Appalachian West on County the 5th for a white dirt bike. The subject spots the wheelies on County, chilling off at the stop sign, tailgating. Occupied by a subject wearing black shirt, black pants, and a black helmet, turned onto a wheeler. Caller witness 9.

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28, come back 29, clear current on 1998 Subaru station wagon to the left of Finch, first of Richard out of incline. Network, stand by.

0: 303. The subject for that ATL was last time caller. First of Michael, and the vehicle was a 2016 Kia Sorento.
1: All right, copy. Thank you.

0: 3-3.
1: Be out of California, last Frank out of Nora, Charles Henry, first of Richard, Thomas Stone, date of birth 0315, 1986, California, Roland, 086, 84289.

0: 3-3. He was involved in the 1017 earlier this month, and then he's not the suspect from the Dahlia tail yesterday.
1: 7-4.

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301. 301. Is the bear in the backyard and not trying to get into the house? That's correct. It's just going through the garbage.

0: 3042, come up for a suspicious person call, 3405 Princeton Avenue in Indian Hills. Please advise them there's a female that aggressively drove into the driveway and started screaming at him. She is now left. Left in a dark SUV, northbound on Princeton.
1: Go to.
0: 302.
1: Can you put Calvin's court conditions in the call notes, please?
0: They're in there now.

0: 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This is 14 will be available.
1: Douglas, continue your time. 20 minutes.

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304, assault auto beat. Four en route 1627 Highway 95 North, Carson Valley in for assault priority 2. There was a sentence in progress in the poker room. No weapons involved.

3-4-3-7-2-7-1 to involved parties is a 7 May, 6 foot, 200 pounds, wearing black plate, baseball cap, and a creature. 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
1: Advise
0: the jail that subject's uncooperative.
1: 649, 10-4. Jail copies. 172, what do you guys need?
2: Depends on how many people are in the jail, they're just uncooperative.
1: Advise
2: the jail to get the wrap ready. We'll start closing out.
1: King 5-9-6, I'm at the jail.

Dash 2, where you guys at? We're at the jail, he's in the wrap. We're code 4. Copy any of that. We're in the jail. We're code 4, he's in the wrap. Got him at the jail and they're code 4. Copy. I guess my radio's not working.

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0: 306. 306. I'll be clear the station and up to Mallory with 1J3 juvenile male, beginning mileage 345.
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0: 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Fire Patrol is asking for a K9 unit at 395 and Micah.
1: Copy. You can advise them. 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
0: 88 High School. 027, 671, Nevada. 8 Gold. Altima, 358.
1: That's high school.

0: 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Did we ever get an answer from 102 or 106?
1: Just the static. We'll try to call him.
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1: Eagle Zach, 29 clear, about Class C. And the vehicle's 29 clear, current 2011 Chevrolet Quarter Wagon, to west of Erickson for Steve Christopher, out of Gardnerville.
0: Seven.

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The user mutant leave. Top 7-1.

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0: 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I believe Stacia said it's fictitious.
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1: 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Victor, 325, David, 0, fire 5826, 71 Dodge, 4-door. 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

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Elderly female is passed out. It sounds like there was possibility with breaking. Continuing, it appears that the patient was under CPR, but has now stopped. Sounds like she's breathing now. You're in route with DCSO 23.

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14432 en route. Physical disturbance, 592 Lee Lane Rancho. RP advised got an assist altercation with mother's boyfriend. RP is bleeding. Break. The RP is going to be just west of Marcelli, Conflict. Negative, Adam Sam for left to Jorgensen. He does have a Don priority too.

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0: Atchison, Rescue 7, assault Friday 3. Issue's going to be in front of Scar 7, sometime 335.
1: One 2 10 17 395,
0: left turn. 35, left turn.

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0: Copy, thanks.

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1: Negative, you can be a little bit patient. He's going to be located in front of Martinelli. Advise that he has a head injury. He's a 19-year-old male with a head laceration, and he is bleeding. Sounds like there is a possibility that he's CPO wage. Again, he's going to be in front of the guard now, ladies, and he has to have a
0: seven copy.

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0: 15 Caesars. 9 Mary Lincoln David, 315. California on a white Toyota Camry.

0: 172, red tag. You're in by Pine Valley. On a enclosed U-Haul trailer, not attached to anything.
1: Contact with the RP, mom's headed home.
0: RP's showing out at Long Valley and

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Yep. 302, I'll be out with them. Long Valley and in.

170, should be. Code 4 to close out 31 Lincoln. And 172-35 Lincoln says it's just for the day. We're probably going to close that out as well.

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1: I'm not sure if I advise. We do have medic stage spring.
2: 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This is a medic driver.

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0: 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We're taking a typical domestic 258 Greenway Drive. It's in the parking lot, and the male is training a female. 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

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The message is actually occurring at 750 Wells Fargo Lane. RP is sitting at the Hallmark building. Sounds like no description. Third party. They're associated with a black Kia 9 George Frank 501, California.

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It's on the 2018 Kia utility, last of Forrest versus Celia out of Oceanside.

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0: 1021, I copy your responding to the Rich Tahoe Pesky Building, room number 4306. Fire alarm Friday 2, report of a carbon monoxide alarm going off in the unit. The reporting party advised that they did attempt to reset the alarm. They notified security. Security is going to meet you up front. Command Lake Fire, Texas, 2:32.
1: That was John. Multi-story. High rise. More structure. Now investigating. Here is it.
0: I copy engine 21 on scene with a multi-story high rise structure. Nothing showing out of this. Ridge, I see.

0: Church, I see. No reading sign of four gas in the room. Also, no audible. Can we check for a reset on the alarm?
1: S21, I copy, no reading in the room and no audible. The alarm wasn't called in by an alarm company, it was called in by the guests in that room.
0: What is that? Copy, thank you.

Zephyr, me matter, grid.

0: 102. Confirming. You said a rollover on confirm.
1: That's affirmative, and they're going to be about 2.5 miles up from foothill. I copy about other unit, you're in Rabel.
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Engine 21, engine 7, rescue 14, rescue 107, Italian 10, motor vehicle collision, priority 1, in the area of 1519, Kingsbury, grade, westbound, single caller, harness room, 412.

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1: 104, he was plotting on Foothill. Are we sure it's not on Foothill and it's on Kingsbury?

0: On Rabbit, it looks like it's showing out at Kingsbury for us.
1: We're just looking at the 911.

responding, motor vehicle collision, priority 1, rollover. It's going to be eastbound, 207, a quarter mile up from Foothill. Single vehicle described as a white Toyota coupe on its roof. No obvious injuries reported, but unconfirmed. The reporting party was a passerby. Command, Valley Fire, Pack Silver, year-round time, 4.

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0: Abram.
1: Copy, en route, place those engine 7. We have a second caller now trying to assess that there's an injury.
0: It's off the roadway. It's upside down. It looks like Nevada 3129 Edward 4.
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1: 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Unknown.

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Frontier, we do have an occupant in the vehicle. We're talking to him now.

0: still moving, pocket moving around. We're trying to get out of Florida.
1: Yeah, it's rough there.

0: What's that, 2 kilometers, huh?
1: Stay firm, I'm called back at 911. Am I just 1 foot?

0: Wisconsin. Okay, for the Nevada 312-904 is 29 clear and current 2012 Toyota four-door wagon. Spike to Oxley, first of Alyssa, 787 Ruby Away, Gardnerville.
1: What's the ballpark age on her?
0: RO is 4 in 2001.
1: That's probably going to be a match. If you could run her out, check her out of stamp, core conditions, all that fun stuff. Break. What's up? If you look at the valley, looks like a lot of firemen are coming. Single vehicle on a through, she's out. We probably just need one engine and one rescue. It's not blocking. She rolled off the shoulder, off of the road.
0: Extricated, advised you only need a single engine, single rescue response.
1: Engine 14, copy. You can cancel rescue 107. Continue engine 14, rescue 14.
0: I copy. Canceling rescue 107 and engine 21. Have a chance.

1:30. Go ahead. She's 29 clear about class C, no coordination, negative Adam 10.

Douglas, engine 14. Engine 14, rescue 14 on scene. We have a single vehicle on its roof. Major damage. Reestablishing. Gray ice.

0: Apache. Confirming we have one ambulatory patient will be there.
1: Copy the confirming one ambulatory, the rest of the traffic.
0: We'll be evaluating one.

0: 172, we have a, well, now pending 911 cell that's going to need an area check. Spotted down at Topaz Lake on the southeast of that campground. It called 911 a few times, no direct voice contact. Now the number called us back with what I believe a female whispering. She keeps saying Topaz Lake and sound like somebody was robbed, but I can't confirm that.
1: 172, copy.

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1: Sanford.
0: We'll receive that. Text 911 now from the same number. They are saying they've been robbed, Topaz Lake, in the primitive camping, and a great 2001 Tacoma with car camping.

0: 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Carson Valley Health, code 2. 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

172-102, the texter's advising there's two subjects associated with quads or bikes. They're actually looking into vehicles with flashlights, unknown descriptions, or unknown weapons.

Hospital, West Coast, copy. So confirming it's not an active robbery. It sounds like maybe they're bird and stuff. Bedroom, that's what it sounds like. Go on, 72, copy. Can you use 21, Lyon County? See if they have that deputy working, Smith.

0: 106. I'll be en route to Customary Health to meet the paramedics there.
1: They just passed me. They're on their way.
0: Thank you.

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0: 4702, do they have a cam site number or are they in primitive?
1: They're in primitive. So the reporting party from Unit Gray 2001 Toyota Tacoma with the Carson.
0: Copy. Do they have a campsite number or are they in primitive camping?
1: Primitive.

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Come over the hill. 102-10-9. 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

0: 172, looks like they're plotting more south to the, closer to the boat launch. 4056, the flashlights have turned off. You no longer hear speech shuffling.
1: One set two, copy. I'm working my way south, but it looks like there's a lot of people camping out here.
0: 10-4, she advises she's alone in her.
1: Copy, and confirming I'm looking for a silver Tacoma.
0: 2001 Tacoma. We're going to send you a picture of Rapid where she's plotting.
1: One set two, copy. Can you ask her if she's around anyone else? On my way in, I had a silver Tacoma pass me leaving with a camp trailer.
0: She thinks she's the only vehicle on the hill where she's camping.
1: So what's that to do with me? Is she plotting south of where my car is?
0: And pictures been sent to you.

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1: Go, when you get down the driveway, go left towards primitive and head south. Follow the road all the way around, and then I believe I'm coming up to it right now on top of the hill that overlooks back towards Topaz Lodge. Break 172, just give me limited for now.
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1: California 13007, George 1.
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1: What's up, Tip?
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1: One, 172, copy. What was the time of first call?
0: Zero 412.

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Can you just double check? I think there was a few calls for service before this from that phone number. We're one of the graveyard dispatchers trying to call back, left a voicemail, et cetera.

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1: Jeff,

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0: Concrete worker, data 8 in start till 5:45. I just got off 21 with Denise. Is there another subject I have to speak to?
1: I don't have a name, but I do have a 21 for the original RP.
0: 10-4. You close out, no report. 10-8.

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0: Clear CVH, 76 Valley Gill, 1J3 female. Brakes are starting. Starting 685.
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Truck 31, 1844 Maverick Trail, East Valley, you're en route for 75-year-old female, having trouble moving left side, arm and leg, loss of balance. 724.

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0: call back up. Your subject showing 29 clear, valid out of California. Compliant sex offender is on Carson. Correction, Douglas Adams camp. Conditions are in the phone.
1: Copy. Can you run him, Nevada? 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

Valley Units, prepare to copy a reckless 385 southbound, passing 4-3. Reckless continuing, last name turning off 385 under the COD. White Jeep, Nevada, Victor Adam Williams, gate size 4, vehicle carrier to maintain lanes and speeding, driven by a WNA. Again, last name pulling off the highway under the COD. Douglas Clarity, 14.

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Engine 12, Resident Gulf Stream 31, 3437 long drive, sometime 906.

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0: Glover, 207 stroke, Friday 1, 30 and 61, Rayleigh, Lane, outside 923.
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7253 ground, 361 rail is lane, cross the Sylvia, bottom, stroke 41, report 78 male, positive, and stroke seizure, and route 928.

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Hey, Amber, careful. 50 knots.

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Engine 7, engine 21, engine 23, battalion 10, battalion 20. Report of a structure fire at the Mahogany Apartments.

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1: I got you on yellow, 2:14. I think, Chuck wants, attack line.
0: Okay. Oh, copy. 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Stand by.

0: Structure fire P1 Echo, A94 Mahogany Apartment, Engine 12, Rescue 12, Engine 14, Rescue 14, Engine 7, Engine 21, Engine 53, Italian 10, Italian 20, Port of Structure Fire at Mahogany Apartment. Douglas, 12 unit turnout. Douglas copies. All units are shown in route. Two, three.
1: Hey there, please.
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standby for inspection for a weather alert. Ollie's unit serves a red light warning from 1100 to 1300 on Saturday for gusty winds and low humidity in zone NB420. Needs for volunteers, fire chiefs, warrior members, and contact county chief crews with staffing by 1030. Devil's clear, 1000.

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0: Rescue Center, Battalion 10. 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

0: 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Can you tone us out for the 48 Frank transit?
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0: 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Structures threatened. 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
1: Sterling Ranch, I see.
0: 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The wind is pushing it away. We have a good barrier between the street and where the fire is. We'll be able to handle with engine 7, water tender 12, brush 12, brush 14, and the Tyson.
1: 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Structure's only threatened, wind pushing away. 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
1: Copy ATL from Carson, Reckless, 395 and Topsy southbound bridge. Douglas continuing, ATL, Reckless, advised from Carson, Highway 395, Topsy southbound. It's going to be a dark blue, Acadia, bearing Nevada, break. Charles, Ocean, Adam, failure to maintain. Douglas clear, 1250.
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0: Copy, sir.
1: Sterling Ranch, I see.
2: 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We can cancel Brush 12, East Tender 12. And the area abortion will be 1214 Sterling Ranch Road.
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0: 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Have NV Energy fire mitigation requesting a call from you regarding how the fire started.
1: Could you put the number in my NVC?
0: Hey, Abram. Did the call come in?
1: That goes water dinner 12.
0: Dinner 12.
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0: 57, stroke 41, 1375, US Highway 35 North, O'Reilly Auto, downtown 1237.
1: The units fires responding 1375, Highway 395 North, O'Reilly's for stroke.

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We're breathing problems, Carson. 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
1: Can you send 9 near 20? I got Stephanie.

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1: 204.
0: Last of Hernandez, Common, first of Abel, Adam Boy, Edward Lincoln, middle of Adam, Common. Date of birth, 0702-1979, California DL, Boy 687-4849.

0: 34.
1: Yeah, hey, drive forward and see that.
0: Is 29 clear suspended on a 2018 Jeep four-door to Alaska Fernandez, first of Adam. Your subject, first of Abel, is 29 clear valid, as well as an adverse on a TPO out of Fresno, protected, last of Miramontes, first of Natalie.
1: Four.

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0: 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Route 1340.

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0: But you guys will be 4,000. 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So I'll keep TV covering for a while.
1: Yeah, thank you.

0: 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We're at 82 Jersey Mill, police officer. Great. Do you want to arrest you?
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Can't move, hard to understand, can't walk. 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
1: 372, loud and clear. What's your point?
0: Knoxville, westbound, approaching 207.
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0: I think so. 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You also check name number 28111.
1: Or break to Jersey. He's going to be 29 clear, expires negative, Douglas Carson, Adam Smith.

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I'll put a loop there. 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
0: 204, looks like he's Mary out of Florida, Gainesville, for a probation violation on an assault for domestic battery. No bond, negative extradition. Other than that, he is, looks like suspended, license not valid out of Florida.
1: Copy,

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0: Confirm you're on the 1180 Highway 50.
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0: 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I'll be sending.
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0: Charles 470. 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
1: Last phonetically, Mary, Charles, Sam, Union, Robert, David, Yellow. First of Jim, John, Ida, Mary. Middle of Andre, Adam, Noah, David, Robert, Edward. Date of birth 02-07-1953. Nevada ID card number 02064-20488. And he says he's on Nevada BMP. If you can advise on conditions.
0: Temper.

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1: Good.
0: 2-4, respond next to your valid ID card only. This have a single JP and local package 2024, negative double scars, and scan. You sound 31 for ANS, cautions of violent tendencies, no abuse drugs. Conditions are no bar entry, no communication with the victim, not associated with any convicted felon, no weapon, no alcohol, no marijuana, and no controlled substances. We'll put the full in the call notes.
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Thank you, Squared. Copy 8 Go for a reckless. That's the eastbound on Buckeye from 385 to the jailbreak. Units 8 over reckless, last seen eastbound on Buckeye from 395, two ago. Vehicle is a red Kia 4-door, Nevada 8471, Adam 0. Vehicle pulled into traffic, almost caused an accident, driven by a WFA, elderly with gray hair and glasses. Caller is willing to sign, Douglas Pierce 1620.

0: 372. 372, just for info, we have a pending 1038, sir. RP is going to be at the lake sub, awaiting contact.
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